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Earthquaking.

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1: 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What do you think it is?
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0: 12 hodín a 6 minút, toľko pravnučka bulharského kráľa, ona se Cecilia Mafalda a je náda, no a pred nami je nedelné hudobné obedné FM menu, dúfam, že bude chutiť, hrať vám budú Freddy Lewis, Tune Yards a Hello.
1: It doesn't get me in the night times, not sure why, that's the scene we see in films, faced up by a phone screen and old holiday pictures. No, night times I'm with friends, or I'm reading, or I'm four on the floor with new voices in my ear, shouting over the music, let's get out of here. Doesn't even get me in the mornings anymore. First thing, rolling over and there's no one there, doesn't seem to matter. I stretch out with a new hope for the day. Maybe it's growing up, maybe it's being really, really on my own for the first time. 24 and I'm learning what it's like not to text, saying I'll be home soon, no. It gets me in the afternoons.

she's fit, but you're fitter. 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No, it gets me in the afternoons. That's when I think of you. It gets me in the afternoons. That's when I think of you.

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Get beat to so cut us. 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

Naya when I sign, Fasa when I sign, Sasha when I sign, Ima when I sign, Spina when I sign, Vula when I sign, Vala when I sign, Hosa when I sign, Kava when I sign, Ringa when I sign, Snea when I sign, Fasa when I sign, Snea when I sign, Fasa when I sign, Sasha when I sign, Ima when I sign, Spina when I sign.

In a world where so many things can go wrong, not enough people give respect and support to each other, evil reigns supreme. Color is still a dividing line. Why can't we reach inside our hearts and learn to be content with self?

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I don't wish to recall things that have went wrong.

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I'm in love with the thought of things to come, things that could be. But most of all, people, I'm happy with me. What I desire, what takes me higher, might not come to me.

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1: Well, we want to be free. We want to be free to do what we want to do. And we want to get loaded. And we want to have a good time. And that's what we're going to do.
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1: 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We're going to have a party.

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1: What did he just do? I didn't see it. All right. We're going to do a song we normally do, but because it's a festival crowd, we wanted to do something special. And we just pulled this out, and we love playing it, so hopefully you guys enjoy it just as much as we do.

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When Mick wrote this song, he wrote it for Elvis Presley, the king of rock and roll. So how about we do some rock and roll right now?

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So about a year and a half ago, Foreigner was inducted to the Rock and Roll Hall of Fame right there in Cleveland. And what I like doing, I like reliving my memories, and I want to relive that memory here with you guys. Is that okay? So that night was amazing. We all got up on stage and played a bunch of these songs. Right now, we'd like to play the very first song that we played that night. And consequently, it was the first song that put this band on the map all around the world, and it goes like this.

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I thought so. Do you want to meet my friends who are standing up here with me? Ladies and gentlemen, on the drums, the mighty, the powerful,

Let me reintroduce my dear friend over here in this laboratory and science of sound, the gifted Mr. Michael Bluestein! Oh, yeah! Oh, yeah! Ladies and gentlemen, it is a special night tonight. I know many people, many musicians, I've been in here a long time, but I'm gonna tell you the truth right now. Because this is the truth.

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And you know why? Because he gives a shit. He gives a shit about all of you. He cares about all of you. He came to me and said, we gotta give him everything today. Ladies and gentlemen, make some noise for my friend, Mr. Jeff Pilson! Nobody wants to be rained on. And I don't want to be rained on either. But nonetheless, I'm coming to you. Do you guys want to sing? All right, let's sing. You ready to sing? All right, it's very easy. We're going to divide the crowd in half. This side against this side. Are you ready? It's very easy. You just repeat after me, okay? Just like this. I wanna hear you say yeah! Not bad. Are you ready? I wanna hear you say yeah! Okay. Let's hear it louder. I wanna hear you say yeah!

Because today I'm just that bird killed on a rope. Because life.